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I've got lots of friends, but none unlike me. Fell into the pieces of love I can't see. In the

what was happening. 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

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I touched your soft skin and you jumped in with your eyes closed and a smile upon your face. 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Que coisa louca.

downstream to the cold sea. I've never messed around, even compared to you. You're stronger than I ever knew. Swimming downstream to the cold sea.

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I've never met someone who could even compare to you. You're stronger than I ever knew. Swimming downstream to the cold seas.

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0: Tonight.
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